Don't matter if you're a man or a woman. If you're in love with somebody, these are the words that you gotta learn to say.

said there ain't a thing I can do. My wife and my kids all down with the flu. And I'm just thinking about calling on you, cause I'm busting myself. Well, that's what he told me.